0: emre ba be so se be to aba na wa be she ye bo akese na wo. 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I no cramp no be pe kwan bi so ama abrase kakra. Menye sure so man bi o person ko na nim no. 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And one who so air conisia. I mean, how do we live in a country this way? How do we move a country forward this way? Nyanse bienim. Nyanse bienim m wye. Mwa mwa bruchi wunim sen ye city. Yeah, sure, so what's na bruchi even for 10 years in point? Oko ho 10 years. Nye mana na isi wo ho ta 10 years. And yeah, no na bino air chess or becon sabri. We have moved forward. I mean, unless it is warfare, but we are new free war. Things that will move the country forward. Things that have been plaguing the country for so long. I'm not sure if Ghana is ready to fix them. And these are basic things. Basic. Yeah, maybe to say yen kanya, yen light, yen suku sem. Your friend is saying, abai omo muye juma wa abai omo maketia. It just doesn't make sense. Sometimes being a Ghanaian is a very tedious job. Nice. If you are not paying, won't so kasi mbi. 0240-929283.
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0: Send a voice note to
1: Ebre. Good morning, Selector. I'll call you. And this governance, I'll call you, say, workers, you're not saying you're not saying you're not saying you're not saying they are saying so no. Mwa kutu we dia dia besi we so. 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I didn't want to me, I can't change it to me. Because the Ghana and in Nami is a autopilot and crank are far better than say, will be there anymore, manage you. Now, go for my.
2: Cosimo, good morning. When I'm coming in, because I feel for good. 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And I'm paying my mini so I'll shin a bidian or cozy boy. My mini so I'll shin a bidian again. Mr. Cozy boy, and my wabemo, because the last time I'm sending audio no banner, one comment on it, cry. So, and my wabemo, and I'm moving to be mass. Who cozy boy, no mediano. Se regional minister na mobile friend na modia to nanim ana se ep for so na se mobile involve you na my friend ma chichi no mo hu you so mo so betimi at one mo a ogusu shi bidie no me enipa apo modere 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able to taxes for them. These politicians and almost joking with us, almost the idea because taxes a good as well, and yet taxes go trans you whom punch you be. Now I say, in the China more potato to the Macacra, Nam Jay said, Mano, in the Rutron City cry. Lady Nubo and Yaman Vieno, it was 227 cities. Timmy J. If we sit in a mess and check it, and I want check in here. The board check here, it was somewhere around 183 cities. Taxes in Kwana was here over 31 Ghana city. VAT in Kwana 28 cities. 28 cities. Upon so the number of

0: Ghana for Moko, China Moko Tony Maneve, Vat, Kwa, Abain Beji, Wenina, Somuli, Munia, Mudis Kane. You keep on burdening us with taxes. You keep on going out. What the taxes? At two be a so day. At two sons, you would be a muddy 20 and so Momosa call. A man called Bussia, you would be a muddy Bussia and so ye. I was a gun of voyage, Kia Hubum. Now, yes, sorry, Tia, I'm on your free because I'm the Yendachi, any Mandachi, Ediago, you may be a Equus or Ghana Education Service. Yes. Ghana for it's about time I was a year, sorry, Tia, I'm on your free.
1: But as many a worker semper, I mean, value for a year citizenship, maybe near a beban is saying, will be or no, or paper a year, I mean, will be an India, but will be or no, a year cleaner, Juma, a war abruptly. If you say, or you're better off than a professor, a war Ghana, a ban is saying, how does that even have to happen? And as we feel, is on where better than an engineer in Ghana. Nanso hunu ni sa engineer no humfaso ewo ho ewo ha if you saw no na adwuma oyɛ no onya mfaso bibiri anase sika bibiri ɛsɛ ni a ɔwa ha. How do we live in a country this way? Man for na omo contributed to the development of Yemen. Sana yedi ti omo kana progressively abain anase Ghana ma abain bibiri abani nyina have taken the citizenship for granted or the citizenry for granted. Pay Kasembi 0240 929283. Send a voice note no FA or MAME on WhatsApp 0240 929283. And then a sim here and Ghana Edawa Wapamua and I said Ghana Edawa Kumaswa Kasembi 0240 929283.
2: Good morning. When you say I'm going to be video be far around. I work with Santana. I work with him, says he amount $100,000 a month. So, we still America, uncle, or we still Ghana because there are many opportunities. I work at possible. Yesterday, politicians and I almost see him see you are drinking. Running to the 2024 election, yeah, because Santana and the Becker say, I say, Mahama, the application and station nearby. A more money comedy in this case. Omo you never thought, not in Chiaka, after the same almost in this country, but then I would say 2 years. Then I would say, opportunity, I want Ghana, and I said, a physical number. Opportunity, I want Ghana, and I said, Galamse, Eku Mansos. Opportunity, I want Ghana, and I said, Massy to Accra, Eku, you quite dead, and I said, once if any other comedy is mistaken. And as a quinine and yet I go with your brother, be careless into a quinine and a kunika. The opportunity of Ghana. Yes, sir, politicians. I am only a senior share wages. Possible Midas. Mr. Possible, a legend, Dagbona. I am many years. You can't America put in that Dagbon city and many years. Midas.
1: Yet I say thank you very much. And a year contribution.
3: I'm watching. The end of Fremiani, a butrika. Yem kese se wa portrait jansi hon ma osibo na no pem butu. 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
4: Good morning, Openi Kasiye. 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
5: 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obsession and bass and if you do send a back race as nothing about and any baby name never been from a bumfa. Because bass and a quiet say a hard journey. And they say the normal people for we just can't do. We just say a bank of Ubia could be a bicycle and I say Ubia could be a bicycle. Because you bought big push here, a cost of a gun, and it's a certain don't domain in your power. Yes, who I be so full like road in Swaway and Obasi road. What the same people never tell you so can was them that they be on a bow man. I dare bow man, then people didn't can was them. They are their bow mine. It's the other man, a team leader, you send people for Nankas or Mompa de Pa. They say, Papa, so far, Nancy for Nanka, don't pay for me now. But the man Lucy for Miss Row, then find Jack as my incarnival, my Santa Rudy, Dira Kwame or Bendako. Grassroots president, branch president, executive president, says a constituency president, because you mamma chair papa and papa baso. Papa ni nyame yu na papa no utien and komo di and then nim dien through sin formula sebo. Say a santi region na papa no be vice ya. Grassroots phone. In say hobe toy na pe
6: sebo good morning. Sebo off any obje sebo as far can so tase you know wow my well you ma ya dear crown ever bo. You're okay. Then you know, the crane I will come. But I'll be

0: Selector.
1: Yes, sir. Eski.
0: Yes, Selector. Good morning.
1: Good morning, Etse.
0: Selector, I'm talking to you. Then education minister always is there.
1: Mm-hmm.
0: Over standard now. Previous education minister died for honor. That banner will raise him. That banner will raise him. Why are we saying?
1: Oh, MZSK line. Yes, yes, you can park as him.
0: Sabana, I do to raise it for honor.
2: Yeah.
0: This current education minister, or the above former, and I say, or the group, because me and his house, or the standard number four.
1: I didn't hear now, so the above form.
0: Because previous registration, like previous year, and you know, a bar, like schools in the bar, say, I say, according to say this time, no, a Kumasi from Kwan, a Prempe College, like. More capital cities, no one in your pen penny, those kind of schools. But previous government, you know, Obi workers are paying. And so it's in your Prempe College call.
1: Yeah.
0: The grade in your own call, it's in your Prempe College call. It's in your own call. As you see, and there's a quiet to say, Kumase and like capital cities, you know.
1: Yeah.
0: And I'm moving next school, so I never want them to say their first, no, you're free paying, you know.
1: Okay. Okay.
0: Me also I said your barco 86 months. Onya school so to see not when I couldn't. Or to sue of Louis as and Kwamuni. The school so to see no man money barco come command say when I could. No fast needs to say uncle because one fat say when I quite on command say when I could. Nippon is 86 months.
1: Interesting. Eski.
0: And maybe I select me.
1: Yeah.
0: Me no mammy. Echo school or your course in Louis, thank you, a quack of pet, you like a quack of a savior, Benya admission a manner. Yeah, a quack of it. Selector, make up your security guy in a dear call, who might be one. Selector, make come out a woman in a boy, so or bet year before say, or bear admit me off as you would move on now. It will surprise you.
1: Mebo, Nipana or yes or Jimus can or your day or.
0: Like, or no, what I be more like, or some room,
1: and you know, so at any office, wo.
0: Yeah, I don't want office into a more buffer. Maybe I when you're
1: admission,
0: that's a whole per se, or for so bandy no cover. Then we do run a security guard direct you to that room.
1: And the security guard, you know, since I acquired the secretary into Momo Banamu ni school lamp replacement. No, no, I'll dine be Musa Kohona Kutia.
0: Maybe no fast, and you know, and say school so too soon, or you say it once. Almost somebody that the woman was saying sorry on the phone somewhere near her saying you can cut almost that 15k.
1: Interesting.
0: 15k.
1: That's some more. Eski, you fancy no obi so emra. How drink so uti ni a complainer or can obi a witcher six.
2: Yeah.
1: Na schools are utu su yeno. Enye mubia ni ema. Afi wako baby se okwa kope admissiona. Zese security guard no. Ena akwa secretary too. Obi wawa. Nipane jijiska.
3: You know the Michelle
1: Joy. Really alert. Sorry to catch you, but yemfa yamanko for afrache. Hello. Yes sir. Solo let's say.
4: I know because I open, I also don't mark, but you see, private schools, so yeah, AA school, I would not crank. Then I think I buy every grade to me, yeah. Because look at so much more, because they're under your friends, the Ministry of Education. And from a look at see a moment, no more found, they said, your mupen, I was from here. Most I'm literally, we, and to that, again, Mr. Tama, I'm in your school now, Mr. Abu, so because I'm a Pagia, I'm going to be a gay library.
1: I'm all the pictures, not Sunday.
4: Yes. Books of good in the time I'm in the school because I'm in the library. Oh, you know how I said that Salam okay, and no sound common of DSS. I didn't see a textbook. I was a yet, a set of questions room, and mom of family and

0: there is some way that I am. Tell me your best sense and a beyond three parts of my buffer for. But it is wrong. Among the education here, space birth to the sense, I want to be a woman to be about mom and go school at a school. But this thousand are then linked. I was a common. But when people say, yeah, you copy Timmy Tay and Casasinos, yeah, you copy it. You show them, they come out of your center because it's here, Sanam Casu. You found one of our summit come out being. Oh, Kona Casa, or more part of the bed, you won't promote my yard. Because some shaman who never was any other worry. I will put a bit of walk, I said, we are not any airborne, some more, but I will put the bones or more monk. No, to a dean. Probably a woman, Niniani said, I'm bound to Cassidy, the end needs to know with Japanese schools and Mamaya Domopedia. I will find a vessel part. And they say, it could be said that the bear answer was also the old aqua by school. They can't serve school in your part. But the thing is, if you apply a care, you cannot private school and a bear war. Tana did not quit was about determining them, sorry, my bedroom, my wife, who quit you, my private school, now bars. When you're much of a problem, oh, government school, any buses, this award in the city of room. Another problem, no? So, in the rest of what this thing, no, so if it is a second school, I hear the amount for you pay to me. We'll be because I see a new school, maybe. Who is the headmaster or the abo in the top box when I said in the desk, and I said, abo, it will connect the success school, and nobody you will now be up as I want to acquire. No, I show results are the fire. Maybe your account will be 100. I'll be 100. I'm putting over the job. Over the chat, 10,000 Ghana cities.
1: Ah, abono.
0: Abono. Where you can go, I'll be 10,000 Ghana cities. Where you 80 go, I'll be 8,000.
1: Ah, she said, Odin, I know Becca Dianca, or the abono in nature, or you see nature.
0: Obey your going to say, I want to go anymore. Okay, who can 8,000? 8,000.
1: Hey.
0: So what kind of thing I was at 10,000? Because you know when you who now pays our banana to one to the neighbor.
1: Oh no.
0: No share results now, but if you know, it will quench down on a job on a one of a kind or it will be yam as a kind one door man. Over country almost in Yanukra and Yanukran's one Kiamaka, Yankumbu industry. If they can say they have a sample before do money to form, no me ever gives you and who's uncle for me, I will put on that. And that sounds like you have been able to go a band that very bad on one more day. So just this time, no man will be able to so what is never about this? It would be game of well, from my phone, how I don't ever want to open my point. And the answer also.
1: Yada se solo iya kona ubi enso entimi emrebi yada se ene onso ni adiaba. I can see that man for mwa mwa buchin is a threat through your friend is saying WhatsApp, but mube timi ayen voice note amai and I'll give you priority on that. Mebo amamuna chese yoko yinti ewi.
2: Good morning. Your friend me wasante mkasa fi Germany Hamburg. Hey, private school as a man, I'm okay. Alaji. I can't go to private schools. No move come home for no. The same time, my wife frame me. Me back class, you know, class 5 for 10 years. You know, class 5 school be or the challenge say friend STEM prep. Me shall up and me boom to you, say, go to a woman's a private school, pan, I don't back what year. But said, yeah, almost here, I bind the ending to be on your teeth, so then Babaco private school. Now, call on pan, crown, crown school. So, must you do our Messiah crown or class 5 noon or class 5 noon? The school fees are my wife the same day, me. Oh, permitting me as a new echo, I can't credit 2005. 25 million, a crown or class 5 noon. And yes, school be answer, yes, to say, school I can see, ministers, you may school, see you, normal school, Mr. Cameron, 2005, or more books so no. Books in Friday, only I'm from my last year school books on Ochia 700 cities. Oh, my uncle told baby, I'll show. But I'm not my friend, I just a book named Chia. Anybody, I'll crown on manager one in them. If it's another day, I'll crack it to a class 5 maybe, and I'll be saying university for crown on Hannah's cry. Say the school fees 2005. The books this year, me assures the balance will be 2000.
1: Well,
3: hello, Sibo. Thank you very much. Private school discussion about the mechanic. Media and so on. Nyanta didn't sound on Yanam. We hear me. Say, system, no, every young man, Nyanya, continuous education from BC to SS Media, Kepabua. Because OBC means in OBA in a macro private school, celebrate when you assist, when you're this, I'm not calling him. Can you say, yeah, obi a de ni babeko public schools indi the holistic nature ni say say government minister say say obeye no continuous there private school ni option bi a than to reduce their costs or down unnecessary charges ni na that's it.
4: As well, the good morning. Did you say about there? That's a story of my pa Obama. There are the no one a human, the humanity on patrol, Cassafri Belgium, and the Andrews. Yeah, it is school in common and within all Nam said, and make a crap of the school. First of all, more fast, you be in Niger. A crown, yes, after no cop, class 5. What's a marker? The school didn't move in the American Bob. Aso wo akure ni achenyi ni school amana onkona omose adia uniform no aye 12 million na book no be issue no textbooks no aye 9 million aso akure P5 wo boka we aso be wi obo boka na ya wo be twere BC na 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
1: ye da se da ps I mean ni fa ye last school na ye to aso hello yes sir mini at say
5: na mi adon boko.
1: Your friend also has a friend here and a concern on private school common.
5: Yes, me bet take a bet me person me share me concern.
1: Great.
5: Me tie the nipani bebre eka eye, but then me person ye change adrin so FC and me be so. Ye di kind.
1: Okay.
5: Private schools no, ewo teachers are, they pay them. 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Same ye dema omo. Se wan GP si no a eso kakra. Obede na sa teachers na otu omoka no. Wati mi echi omoka ye. Look at their facility. Omo AUC. Charge na or charge no. And any facility no. Emati ana se emati. Educational materials and kwalani UC or no. Emati ana emati. Enti abuzia for fine. Ebi prices are more air charge no air outrageous. But then mommy and consider say what are the facilities they are using? What are the things that they are doing there? And no and emati. Meaning so we back as a private school, you or moka 1,000, you or moka say, but there are other people who pay them well. Who pay them well? Enti Yansha Sanya Meninina ni ain't taken into consideration. And Sanya righty omunina off. Medase.
1: Yadase. Would payment of teachers who are private schools ni bino that no kwenny be wow kind enye be bringe or fees I be a charge any ahia you to a binuma I don't match up. But of course I'll give you benefit of that, your uncle phobia who I know some. Your friend is saying, owners are omutia or more staff ni ye pa. Just it is. But then, obiso de ne ba we ascend me, bill ascend me. Or say, look, the uniform is 1,500, the book is 2,000, the feeding is 2,000 Ghana cedis. Now, this is a child that only 2 years.
6: Ah, dang.
1: Fees, no? Okay, can't any fees ni be bia bumwa is nearly 9,200. Yes.
7: Go over again.
6: Sibo ating.
1: Eti, akwalani feeding no is 2,000. Ne books is 2,000. And na adan ke kahumbi is around 1,002. Na, osi sika, chese tuition ene care no. Omoje around, mamen kindi ye ma, 4,000. And tu kike bibi abu ma.
7: 9,200.
6: So, but this is tertiary
1: only 2 years.
6: Tertiary fees. Mm. Only 2 years.
7: Yeah.
6: Does it guarantee success in a quarantine life?
8: sometimes on money yet to say jama akola no course school na owe ya obedi chief justice owe obey lawyer. I mean that's what they make us feel. Adeng. This is outrageous. Edianku ana uniform back we 1005. Edianku material not on saying.
1: Yeah.
8: Oh pam ni saying. Yes, look all no fray no. He may have a point say me ma me run school pain. COVID ne guye because we couldn't pay the teachers.
1: Okay.
8: Sibo, the truth of the matter is a private school ran edding. No credit nya meaning the edding part to make I say ya bida intiminim. Everybody be cry I had to use my own money to, you know, subsidize and pay the teachers on behalf of my mom. The truth of the matter is say eno so nche say ya be fa kwati kwan so na ya bo awofo apo. Sibo pa choti ma say. Yes, so what study private schools now? Omo kwai omo fa suma kwai kra no ya a bit different because eso o timi hyehye ni na way say we betim a bia school ntama nya feeding any bus fee na argument a fees, you know.
1: Yeah.
8: And you see the challenge of more private schools, you know, who want to say, "Obi timi de ne ba ni ko school na no de ka unti ya akola no be ko class one oyi de fi ono de ko de ko school fufro." Now the only option for the private school owner is to go and see. Ni pa do do say ne be pursue that or take a route route, you know. But majority I say, "Enti omo so mo boka."
1: Well, another one, Eban, is we say, look, I went to another school for admission, and the admission alone for the child who is less than 2 years is 2,000 Ghana.
8: Admission
1: in Kwan. Now, that aside, feeding, uniform, books, and everything sums out to more than 10,000 Ghana.
8: Hey!
1: And see, that is minus.
8: What's the
1: admission?
8: So they count 12,000 plus?
1: It's 2,000.
8: Yes.
1: Na ediane ni books ni niema
8: no 10,000
1: tuition no is above
8: 10,000
1: Ghana.
8: So maybe you know it's almost 130 million for akola only 2 years. Now so to have this amount of money for 3 years, Aladi, I say obedu university there. Oni mamenka funny thing me show. Me call admission drive on behalf of Presby University.
1: Okay,
8: this is 2017. I say na meka I won fancy fancy pem. Anna. Asha Simone other investors in the buy. To amo present, you know, I know poor business administration, 18,000 a semester.
1: Right.
8: Now me calculate here, I'm say, hey, not just a year, no, or 30 something. To be telling me when I'm a registrar to be in China, I'm say, ah, no. Now, Shasta for business administration, you are not the audience. You are not the audience.
1: You are not the target.
8: They have their target and they go. And see, well, these schools have their target audience.
1: Yeah.
8: I'm going to see. I won't even. You see, so but the truth of the matter is, Akolano, you matter what. What parent? What more? Any uncle who fear? I'm also one for effort and can who fear? It does not. That school does not automatically grant him intelligence.
1: Yeah.
8: Collective effort. Teacher phone yebi. Yensu a phone su yebi. I won't pay 10,000 for one and a half year Akola. And then come in the first class teacher. No matter how many thousand. No matter nadie. Mintuya. So I won't pay. If you are allergic, so on. Say jamba no.
9: Situation be na mama for exploiting. Osibo mabaya medene ebo mebo e free land nearby. Oye pre law. Pre-bar. Next week.
8: Yeah.
9: Next week, Okosku. Yeah. Now, I suppose I may imagine some test, BB. I dare me imagine some test and say, UK, year one, year two, year three. Omo, ma and crowning year rigorous learning.
8: Okay.
9: NT. Oko school, all right, but I can say Oko Kodiagro playground, no Odiagro, no any colleagues ain't interacting no more under the guidance of Omo teachers and all of that. Mm. It's a rigorous

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4: 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Ubetia, you do not refuse, or bro, we know how be a. Yadi Abefu Fidian Nam, Abefu Quanso, at the Dutch Bell. Yanu my four, our homo, Abribiara, and Wabina, we hear, your homo. O my mu baby, I will be a. 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